deep. The doctor says it still is there. Let me know that you're my healer. You will restore everything.

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So all that we have and all that we are is in Jesus.

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Let me know that you're my healer. You will restore everything.

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There's no man like Joshua at the Battle of Jericho. I say there's no man like Joshua, no man like Saul. There's no man like

0: how many of you really love Jesus tonight? And Jesus said, if you love me, keep my commandments. Look at somebody and tell them, do you love me?
1: Jesus.
0: Come on, Jesus.
1: Jesus.
0: Yes.
1: How I love. I love you, Jesus.
0: Come on, say Jesus.
1: Jesus.
0: How I love you.
1: How I love you, Jesus.
0: Come on, say it again.

0: Come on, you are Alpha.
1: You are Alpha.
0: And Omega.
1: And Omega.
0: The beginning.
1: The beginning.